0: Hallelujah.
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1: The Ancient of Days.
0: The main no one will
1: live. The Spirit and the Prophet.
0: Agbara ninu agbara.
1: Power in power.
0: Ipa ninu ipa.
1: The might in might.
0: Oro to gbe oro mi.
1: The word that swallows
0: bread. Ashe to gbe awon ashe mi.
1: The authority that swallows authority.
0: Ologo dida.
1: The glorious one.
0: Elero niyin.
1: Glorious and praise. We exalt you. I have come this morning. I am your friend. Prophet Olawaleko. Your friend. From the school of deliverance. Your friend. From the school of hope. What I want you to know is that what God has sent me to this world is to give you hope where you are hopeless. What the Lord has sent me to do, will give you deliverance where you have been changed. Beloved, I know that you are listening to immortal and indestructible, the King of Kings, the Ancient of Days, the Spirit and the Prophet, power in power, the might in might, the word that swallows
0: bread,
1: the authority that swallows authority, the glorious one. Glorious in praise. We exalt you. I have come this morning. I am your friend. Prophet Olawaleko. Your friend. From the school of deliverance. Your friend. From the school of hope. What I want you to know is that what God has sent me to this world is to give you hope where you are hopeless. What the Lord has sent me to do is to give you deliverance where you have been changed. Beloved, I know that you are listening to me this morning. It is God that has ordained it. Let me tell you the reason. People don't just meet with people. It is the writing of the Lord. I am the one talking to you. Your prophet. Your friend. Your child. And your younger one. Your elder one. I am everything to you. Because I am your prophet. Beloved, I have brought you a strange word. A mysterious word. I was praying. And the Lord told me that. Let me tell you something. I am a prophet. I am not a pastor. I am a prophet. I am not an apostle. I am a prophet. I am not an evangelist. I am a prophet. I am not a teacher. But I am a prophet. I have the gift of teaching. I am a prophet. I have the gift of an apostle. I am a prophet. I have the gift of a pastor. I am a prophet. I have the gift of evangelism. That is why I'm talking to you. Because what I'm saying is the work of an evangelist. I am a prophet.
0: Office,
1: but I am working in the office of an evangelist. Let your reasoning be
0: open.
1: Because what I have brought this morning is a mysterious thing. And the Lord showed me. And I know the word, one of our hymn books said, God works in a mysterious way. He works in a mysterious way. We can see his footpath on the sea. He rides on the storm. When he now sang it, he said its ways no man knows. It is unsearchable. No one can know him.
0: He
1: is unsearchable. Beloved, God has given me a secret that I also used to pray to
0: you.
1: Beloved, don't allow the devil to lie to you. We were in prayer and the Lord told me that I should do an important prayer tomorrow. This tomorrow Sunday, they call it the riches, the abundance of the sea. The abundance of the sea. Oh, really? So there is an abundance in the sea. Oh,
2: really? There is a miracle we have not known. There is a help we have not known. Beloved, no wonder. The Bible says,
3: Isaiah chapter 45,
2: verse number 2. The Bible says, I will go before thee. And make the crooked places straight. I will break in pieces the gates of the ground. And caught in asunder the bars of iron. If you now look at verse
3: 3,
2: that is where the secret is. The Bible says, and I will give thee the treasures of darkness. So there are treasures in darkness. It says,
3: Atioro
2: and riches hidden in secret places, that thou may know that I, the Lord, which called thee by thy name, am the God of Israel. Beloved, be understanding this. The Spirit of the Lord Jehovah told me, he said, many people, they are walking in abundance and they don't have it. A lot of people, they are sleeping with abundance,
3: wealth, and there are many people who even have relationship with wealth, but they cannot discover it. Listen,
2: Bummy, I am so surprised that a lot of people, they have wealth in their family, but they cannot touch it. Because the Bible says, it is God that giveth a man power to get wealth. The Lord told me, he said, child, go to the seashore, go and take the sand of the sea. The Lord, the first secret I saw, when I took the sand, the first secret I saw, it never finishes. My God, it's always abundant. The Lord said, tomorrow's program, you should know that if you are there, you have entered into abundance. That is the first thing I saw. Another thing that I saw, that there are riches and wealth in the sea. And the Bible said it.
3: Isaiah chapter 60 verse number 5.
2: I read it in Isaiah chapter 60 verse 5. Then thou shalt see and flow together. The meaning is that you will see it clearly. Beloved, I want to pray. This world that is coming, you will see it. The Bible says, and your heart shall fear and enlarge. Because the abundance of the sea shall be converted unto thee. The forces of the Gentiles shall come unto thee. That means that there is a riches in the sea. So says the Lord. The Bible says the wealth of the sea shall be turned and converted to you. There are those secrets I'll be telling you, beloved, tomorrow morning. The Lord told me that take the sand of the sea and pray into it for 3 days. Prayer is going on it already. The Lord told me that once you come, we'll give you a little from that sea of the sea, and we are going to pray for you. Listen to this, beloved. I know that you may not understand because they are not working in the prophetic. It's a prophet that is talking. And what I am telling you, the Bible also supports the Lord told Abraham his children shall be like the seas, beloved. You are not supposed to be in the belt and you are suffering. Tomorrow,
3: number 11, show 15,
2: Adepo Wale close. Barua Ipaja Lagos.
3: Beloved,
2: you are coming tomorrow. You don't need to come with anything. Don't come with your faith. Just come with your faith.
3: that God wants to help your life. And there is a free bus everywhere. 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
2: Tabi ko pe Pastor Emi.
3: Or you call Pastor Emi You are welcome back, beloved. All the ministers of God, you deacon, deaconesses,
2: deacon,
3: and may
2: you
3: prophet,
2: bishop,
3: all ye fathers, all ye mothers, all ye that are working in the church, and you want to know more on this program,
2: on October 1st and 2nd,
3: a lot of people. They are asking
2: and
3: they sleep.
2: I'm a fool.
3: We will give you the grace to sleep. Before you sleep, you must give us a phone number. Somebody that you know that we will go to
2: the drone of
3: Bawa. You can stay. Number two, if you are an old person, you cannot sleep over. That is what I'm telling you. And you must come with your mat.
2: Mattress, you want church.
3: There is a mattress.
2: To buy rent here.
3: If you want to rent
2: it's 3,000 per day.
3: For job.
2: Or for any conference here.
3: The conference is free of charge.
2: But mattress if
3: you will be given mattress.
2: 3,000 naira.
3: Just for 3,000 per day.
2: Or job
3: kaka. That means for 2 days.
2: Okay, 6,000. Only mattress.
3: You will have mattress.
2: If you
3: to
2: mass.
3: And you will
2: give it to
3: you. There is no separate room.
2: So
3: we'll just tell you, this is the place you are. These are the women. These are the men. There is water
2: everywhere
3: that you used to bath. So do anything. There is no free food. You must understand. If you want to come, you must register.
2: Call Pastor Sunday.
3: Bye. Now.
2: 080-080-24-32-80-27.
3: Then let me call it one more time. 080-80-24-32-80-27. The God of resurrection, we have mercy. Tomorrow, don't miss it. The riches of the same.
2: I love you,
3: peace be unto you.
2: Double.
3: Bye.
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5: ignite the fire of love and revive your relationship with Reverend Mrs. Rhoda Olajuwoke Ikotun.
6: Welcome to another episode of Marital Bliss. My name is Reverend Mrs. Rhoda Ikotun. I am a marriage counselor and a legal practitioner. Happy weekend to you. I pray for you. This week will not end your life. In the name of Jesus. It will not end your marriage. In the name of Jesus. We have been on marriage mathematics. And I was talking about subtraction. Those things that we need to remove from our marriage. Now, another thing that you must remove from your marriage. By force, by fire. You must remove abuse from your
7: body.
6: You must understand that this abuse we are talking about, God is against it. The law is against it. The law is against it. And even humanity is against it. So it is not something that should be found in any marriage. God created marriage to be a place of love, a place of protection, a place of companionship, a place that you can grow. So if you are not experiencing these things in your marriage, there is an abuse somewhere. I'm going to emphasize on this abuse for a very long period of time, because many of us don't understand the meaning of abuse, because we thought it's only about violence alone. But now we are going to look at several kinds of abuse. The Bible says in the book of Ephesians, chapter 4, verse 32, it says, and be ye kind one to another, tender hearted, forgiving one another, even as God
7: gẹ́gẹ́ bí ọlọ́run
6: for Christ's sake
7: nínú Kristi
6: had forgiven you
7: ti rí dáríjì yín.
6: So you are to be kind to one another.
7: Ẹni láti máa sore fún ara yín.
6: I have discovered that
7: mo ti rí pé
6: a lot of people
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6: it is out of revenge
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6: That is where they come about abuse.
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6: you will take care of each other.
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6: And you will not abuse each other.
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6: if the use of a thing is not known,
7: tí a bá mọ ìwúlò nǹkan,
6: abuse is inevitable.
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6: That means if you don't know the use of your wife,
7: tó o bá wá mọ ìwúlò ìyàwó rẹ,
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6: So I would like you to understand with me.
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7: Kì í máa ṣe àwọn obìnrin nìkan náà ń lò nílòkulò nínú ìgbéyàwó.
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6: You are abusing it.
7: Ó ń lo nílòkílò.
6: There are thousands millions of people that are looking for marriage.
7: Tí wọ́n wá ìgbéyàwó.
6: They need husband.
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6: They need wife.
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6: But you have it now.
7: Ìwọ ni báyìí o.
6: And you are abusing it.
7: O sì ń lo ní ìlòkílò.
6: I pray that God will forgive you.
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6: In the name of Jesus.
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6: There are several ways.
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6: That abuse can come in.
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6: One after the other.
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6: Please, wherever you find yourself abusing your spouse.
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6: Marriage was created by God.
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6: To become a field where you can enjoy life.
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6: But it is now becoming a field where people are destroying themselves.
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6: The husband will now be seeing the wife as a strange woman.
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7: Jẹ́ fún yín ní àpẹẹrẹ kan.
6: There are some men.
7: Àwọn ọkùnrin kan wà.
6: That will be emphasizing.
7: Tí wọ́n máa dúró lé lórí.
6: I am your husband.
7: Èmi ni ọkọ rẹ.
6: So you must obey me.
7: O gbọ́dọ̀ gbọ́ràn.
6: Some women.
7: Ọ̀pọ̀ àwọn obìnrin mi wà.
6: They will stand on their husband.
7: Wá dúró lórí ọkọ wọn.
6: And they will say.

0: There are different ways that you are abusing
1: each other.
0: I'm going to analyze them one after the other. If you are stabbing your wife, and or your husband, you are abusing that man or woman. If you are not treating them well, you are abusing them. Don't let me rush it at all. I want to analyze them one after the other. So I will use this opportunity to invite you to tomorrow's service at High Tower Global Church,
1: number 11/15, Adebowale Close, Baruwa, Ipaja, Lagos.
0: Come and enjoy the grace of God. By the grace of God, the Lord has ordered our Father in the Lord
1: to
0: carry out a prophetic act with the sand on the seashore. And I will want you to partake in it because it's going to apply to your home and the land of your life so that you can enjoy the honey and the milk of that land. So if you would like to join any of our buses, you can reach out to me and I will connect you to your knowledge. Also, all the ministers of God, there is a program that is starting on
1: Thursday.
0: It is a conference you don't want to miss. So I want you to come with your wife, with your husband. Come and get more enlightenment on ministry. On Thursday, 1st and 2nd of
1: October.
0: 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Your case is settled.
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1: Juju Peters 50 ml sachet, not there among the ones with them. It not get alcohol. It did together with a capsule and bottle version for shop, supermarket, and pharmacy near you. Now, Ablat Company Nigeria Limited, they make them. Think yo-yo, think nature.
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Chief Alhaji Usman Nuhu Okongo is here. 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
5: To what, like, you know, you know, Gaisha Gaisha.
0: Yeah, I got us at the Zumunchi.
5: Eh, to, you know, Gaisha, in the Puka Punchi, yeah, my cutting the radio, the hand, the Moscow, and the Lord of the Water.
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1: 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I shall have a jewel, ya would jewel.
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2: 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Canada. 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
6: 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It can spread from person to person through coughing and sneezing. Watch out for signs such as sore throats, fever, weakness, difficulty in breathing or swallowing, and take reddish white thickening in the throat. 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

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I got him. Latin Locore, who were for a loru. Latin Locore, who were for a loru. Ikeji, I guess I want to call a Nukwada, call you why, Shere. Sekia, say what I want to call you by Shere, take Jawa Shere. No. It can never be possible to do it in the words of God or to reference God. 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

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What else ye? 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

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Jesus is Lord cannot be compromised cannot be denied. It's only him because the treaty, the Lord will supply all your means according to riches in glory by Christ. Yes, we need now. 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In the sub one FM. He want you. He want you. 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

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There can say 0803-869-104. A Kailu, Samoa, Nilu Kurudu, number 2, Daniel Sumoni Street, off High School Road, Sabu Ikurudu, Lagos. Rogani Sorota, the WhatsApp number 0816-585-8582. There can say 0816-585-8582. Aki, Nokuri, can you give me the Tinoti Nia Lafia, Latin, Pinson, IA, and S National Medicare

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1: And of God, our better long team planning issue. Now we look out like the ball of putting out to you. 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Mighty and of God, Lily to proclaim as evangelical church of God. Come Benny number 31-33 at the first street. Lagos Abeokuta Expressway. 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She said, Yanu, and now 080-3282-5416 0050-60-4508 Man of God, you go back on Monday. 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

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Tobe, call on one my bill. 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Be content with whatever you have. So now you don't have you alone. What about him? I got to my devil come. This love you. Ah, the bad guy only will go whether. I could call you don't have you alone. But all of you to tell me. Ah. So that I've long with Gary Lacy. In my village. But battle be me. 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you tell me did they that was 90 you pack the camera in there that was sad yeah papa yeah the better yeah yeah your belly you know what so see you want to respond to you just not that you put on on you know you turn on the day you must be you should have seen you know so what when you pastor will ask you wait unto the Lord. Try to make God happy. You can change it. You can do something better. Because I'm too sore. And you only want to you know. It's in doubt. But look why you. It's in doubt. But look you need. It's sure that you need to affect. See you bank. You need to affect. 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

0: 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The true word of God does not make million, but he will never take away your meal. He will provide your meal. What you say in the country was for me, like you for Kobale. A woman bow. And you are doing what is in my pee. A girl. A messiah, sit on my lash, I do see. A sweet. I yet don't want you to come off a pastor. One to the one. So when you do me, Pastor Wang Lu would govern a lot. Pastor Mo, the president in law. He is a man who is a man. Suma, the same alone, Tomiti Solomon in New York. No, no, no, I will play and walk back and walk in the show. It's more near or two. Oh, man, would that do that? Oh, man, the kid will run in Kakana. A fool, I said, allow you to see your room. You do too, that was a young baby. A young baby, you too, that was it. Ah, a joy. Oh, man, the kid, I mean, you're a sinner. You're a sinner. Oh, man, the calling you, joy, the mistake. Oh, man, I walk off, you pay. Christian must be eradicated. And why you have been running away with it? And why you know Lama, Lama, and it is he? Thomas Daripe, Kia, when less you consult our more fashion, would you marry you? Oh, don't see a little joke about seeing me. I shall see. You know about that. You saw about that. But it's a business, and she be an uncle. I'm to tell you, she, I belong in New Joe, promotion going in New Joe, I see that the politics lanshi. I told you, you know what, Kiri. I told you, baby, you pay. Thomas Daripe, you're not going to go, Pastor Matthew, you're bad for me. 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